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1: I've heard people say that too much of anything is not good for the baby, but I don't know about that.

0: 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Bonita 91.1 FM.
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